0: Tätä on 100% rock. It's my life,
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2: I wish someone would wake me, cause I can't sleep at all. 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

0: 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Radio Rock.
1: As a Brit, of course, you've seen Spinal Tap. So what is your best or worst Spinal Tap experience during your whole career?
2: Oh, my God. There's a litany. There's a whole list of them. Well, I think, obviously, the Stonehenge situation with Black Sabbath was incredibly Spinal Tap. In fact, that's where it came from, obviously. But my favorite one was getting lost in the Concertgebouw in Amsterdam. And I found a little tiny bar at the top of the building, and I couldn't hear the band starting, and somebody rushed in, one of the crew, and said, "The band's already started." I'd just been poured a large drink in a goblet, and they said, "This is the way to the stage." And they opened the door, and I was at the top of a red carpeted staircase that led down to the stage. And I had flared trousers on at the time, and stack-heeled boots. Anyway, I stepped into space and did about 14 somersaults down the red carpet, landing spread-eagled on the stage. And to my amazement, I had not spilt a drop of my drink. So that was my best ever entrance.
1: That sounds perfect. Hey, thank you so much for your time, and good luck with the rest of the interviews.
2: Well, thanks a lot. Pretty appreciate it. I enjoyed that. Thank you.
1: Thank you. Bye.
3: Okay, bye-bye. 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

0: Duff McKagan ja Susan Holmes McKagan. Three Chords and the Truth. 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
1: Hey, I'm Duff McKagan.
2: And I'm Susan Holmes McKagan. Welcome back to our show, Three Chords and the Truth. So nice to be back here with y'all. Hope everybody's having a most killer week so far. Beautiful week.
1: Yeah, we're back. We're back chillaxing from tour right now.
2: We are in Seattle, and it's sunny with blue skies.
1: It's great.
2: So, just to let you all know, it's raining. LOL. We say that in Seattle because it's like, you don't talk to people when it's sunny here.
1: Yeah, no, it rains all the time. Don't come up here. No, you're welcome to come up to Seattle. This first band, it's funny because yesterday, honey, I played with Stone from Pearl Jam and Paul Soldier, two Johnny Thunders, you know, students of Johnny Thunders, the guitar player Johnny Thunders from New York Dolls. And then you picked Johnny Thunders as the first song from this playlist. Susan put the playlist together for us yesterday. So first song, Johnny Thunders from 1970s, New York Dolls, of course, very influential guitar player to a lot of people. And Susan picked out, this is Johnny Thunders with Chinese Rocks.

0: Duff McKagan, ja Susan Holmes McKagan, Three Chords and the Truth, Radio Rockilla sunnuntaisin iltakasilta.
1: All right, welcome back. That was Rainbow with Stargazer. You picked that one out, Duff.
2: Yes.
1: Loves it. Did you guys know it's the album Rising is 50 years old? What the heck? Of course, it's a landmark album and a foundation stone of modern metal. It's incredible to think it clocks in. The whole album, soup to nuts, guys, is just 33 minutes long in total.
2: Soup to nuts. I like that term.
1: Yes.
2: Yes. What else? What do we got?
1: What do you think of that? 33 minute long album.
2: I mean, that's okay.
1: Just grip it and rip it. It's very punk rock of them, actually, I believe.
2: I think there was some phase where they were making records. Yeah, no, it's very punk rock. Like those punk records in that era, 76, 77, 78, were...
1: kind of that...
2: that length. Yeah.
1: Thing?
2: Yeah.
1: I love it. I mean, Ramones songs... cut to the chase. Get it done.
2: Yeah, Ramones songs are like a minute and a half long, 2 minutes long. So you got 10 of those, that's 20 minutes.
1: Hey, don't bore us. Get to the chorus.
2: Let's go.
1: As they say, you taught me that one.
2: We got the Black Crowes. What, happy birthday, honey?
1: Yeah, happy birthday, Rich Robinson. May 24th is his B-Day. I think he's qualifies as a Taurus. Or is that, are we leaning into Gemini now? I don't know. But the Crowes are opening for Guns N' Roses on your guys' upcoming tour on August 22nd through September 2nd.
2: Okay.
1: They're playing in Vegas, opening for Guns N' Roses, Edmonton, Vancouver, and San Diego, hometown.
2: That's right. It's going to be pretty awesome.
1: So rad. I love that you guys have them. What a cool billing.
2: We tried to get them for more, but they had their own tour going on, these
1: guys. They're busy, huh?
2: They have another new record out, but this is from their second record. This is Black Crowes. This is Jealous Again.
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0: and the Truth. 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Radio Rock.
1: That was Alice Cooper with Poison. You got some, but he's got a book coming out.
2: Yeah, I know. Well, we're both bookie people right now because I have my paperback book, The Velvet Rose, coming out this spring. And I think he and Cheryl are even coming to
1: your book event?
2: Book event launch. So excited. I love them. And of course, we love Alice and Cheryl. We got to go to their wedding. And now you can feel closer to Mr. Alice Cooper, too, because he's announcing his new memoir, Devil on My Shoulder, an accompanying book tour. Has been huge in rock media. You can't miss it. It's all over the place, as it should be. It's being positioned as a very candid, ultimate memoir-style rock autobiography.
1: Cool.
2: Congratulations, Alice. And can't wait to see you guys.
1: And speaking of legends and, you know, overviews of life, we've got Ozzy. You found this, honey. Mm-hmm. He has a documentary coming out 2028. Is it the doc of that show?
2: Yeah, it incorporates that. And, you know, obviously, he has so many things to convey about his inspiring life and legacy. And I believe Jack Osbourne. Well, I think you're in it. Jack Osbourne's putting it together.
1: Is it that show?
2: Back to the Beginning.
1: Back to the Beginning in Birmingham. Okay, that'd be cool.
2: So cool. Can't wait for that. It'll be so incredibly amazing, to say the least.
1: Okay, well, no further ado. I have many thoughts on that. I'm like, I could just talk.
2: Sam Hunt.
1: No. I mean, I was like, I'll reach out to Jack about this and see what's going on. This is Ozzy, Over the Mountain.

0: Duff McKagan y Susan Holmes McKagan. Three Chords and the Truth. Radio Rock.
1: And that was Saxon. Denim and leather. We gotta, you know, come on, man.
2: You gotta unleash the inner Saxon every once in a while, y'all.
1: You do.
2: You just gotta do it.
1: You know, denim and leather.
2: Well, I saw, because I follow Planet Rock Radio, of course, on my Instagram. Because
1: yeah.
2: Duff and I, our show here, Three Chords and the Truth, also airs in the UK on Planet Rock Radio. And they always post, you know,
1: they do cool stuff.
2: Parallel things to stuff we like to talk about. Birthdays and tours and books and factoids. So that's our dog, Hadley. He's trying to chime in with his love of Saxon.
1: No, he sure is.
2: Hadley
1: yeah.
2: and Saxon. He's yeah. like, they should name the album Hadley.
1: They should.
2: After me.
1: No.
2: It's British.
1: So you say they have their 25th, Planet Rock said they have their 25th studio.
2: That's
1: Saxon
2: right.
1: has their 25th Woo! Studio album out. Or coming. It's coming out January of 2027. 25 records. You can order the album early September.
2: Uh-huh.
1: First single. It's going to be 7-inch vinyl, which I love that stuff.
2: So cool. Collector's yeah. stuff, as well as the single. Mm-hmm.
1: Now you got a little, what do you want to talk about? Some Def Leppard here.
2: Well,
1: huh?
2: Do you want to get rocked?
1: Yeah.
2: Yeah. So Def Leppard's set to release the 13th studio album in early 2027. It's a big musical year ahead yeah. coming up, huh? And according to Joe Elliott, they've got about 17 or 18 songs written so far. They've actually got two albums recorded.
1: Okay.
2: So they're still deciding which songs, the band's album.
1: The last record.
2: Will have. Their last one, Diamond Star Halos, came out in 2022. So they keep it coming.
1: They keep it
2: Good
1: coming.
2: Good on you, Def Leppard.
1: Here's some Let's Get Rocked.
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0: Duff McKagan, ja Susan Holmes McKagan, Three Chords and the Truth, Radio Rockilla sunnuntaisin iltakasilta.
1: And that was Pearl Jam with Go.
2: I love that song. That's a banger.
1: Yeah. So I said yesterday.
2: Rip it and rip it. That.
1: Well, we went to dinner with Stone.
2: Oh, we did. We went to dinner with the guitarist Stone Gossard and his lovely wife Vivian. We adore them. She's so cool. You know, our family, friends, and you know, you've known Stone since when did you first meet Stone, babe? Like around
1: 1982.
2: How did you guys meet?
1: Well, I was like, I'm a couple years older than he, and back then when you're kids, I was already playing in punk rock bands and doing stuff, and he was coming in and watching. And so he was a guitar player, he was coming in like trying to figure out what he wanted to do musically. He'd watch all these bands. We all would watch all the bands, but I was in a few of the bands that he watched.
2: We always had that. Oh, sorry. Go ahead.
1: Yeah. Paul Soldier was his guitar player. I played in a band with, and Stone adores Paul Soldier. Mm-hmm. And Stone just put together on his Loose Groove record label, this Paul Soldier record that a bunch of us played on.
2: Were you, like, sometimes you'll play and on one of your guitars it says Soldier, S-O-L-G-E-R. So if you guys are wondering.
1: Yeah, that's
2: for
1: Paul.
2: That, not in the know, that's Paul Soldier.
1: When he had cancer, and Velvet Revolver played the David Letterman show, and that's the day I found out Paul had cancer, was in getting surgery. So I wrote Soldier on my bass and told his brother, can you have Paul watch David Letterman?
2: Aw, so sweet, babe.
1: Yeah. So that was that. But that was some Pearl Jam. What you got? What do you want to say here, huh?
2: Well, up next we've got some Rush, and I don't know about you guys, but we have a lot of friends and family who are big Rush fans.
1: Yes.
2: What's your guys' favorite Rush song? Let us know what you want us to play, because we take requests. You can write me on Instagram at Susan Holmes McKagan. Let me know your favorite Rush song to play. But getting back to what we're going to play this week. We're going to play some Limelight, and that was released in 1981 on Rush's multi-platinum album, Moving Pictures. It was written by their drummer at the time.
1: Neil Peart,
2: icon. And it's a candid exploration of his introverted personality, the alienation of fame, and the pressure of living under public scrutiny in what he referred to as a gilded, quote-unquote, cage.
1: Wow. Well, next, here's Rush with Limelight.
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0: Rock.

0: And that was the Melvins, Youth of America. That will conclude our show here, Three Quarters and the Truth. I'm Duff McKagan.
1: And I'm Susan Holmes McKagan.
0: Yeah. Woo-woo! Until next week, we are, Sue and I are together. We got shows we're going to do together. We may do some other shows. Maybe pre-record.
1: Oh, yeah. We might have to, because you got the big Guns N' Roses world tour coming up. Where are you coming? You're going next to Europe. You're going to Poland. You're going to Dublin, Ireland.
0: Oh.
1: Amazing. And Birmingham.
0: Yeah.
1: Aussieland.
0: We're playing Download.
1: You might even play a little. We probably play Junior's Eyes or one of
0: I don't know. We'll see. We never know what we're going to play.
1: Legendary with. Songs.
0: Yeah. Aww. Our singer just calls him there on stage. We never know what we're going to play. He kind of reads the crowd.
1: I don't know how you guys do that. He's like, okay, so now we're going to do... And then
0: what do you guys think about doing... Okay.
1: And you guys nail it every single time.
0: Well, we rehearse a lot.
1: You do rehearse a lot.
0: Yeah.
1: And you do sound checks.
0: We do, yeah.
1: A lot of bands don't do sound checks anymore. You do sound checks.
0: Yep.
1: You do the rehearsals. You put in the time. You don't have to, but you do it. And God bless you for doing that.
0: Because we want to be the best. Mm. Anyhow, until next week, Three Chords of Truth, we are over and
1: out!
2: Laura Vähähyyppä ja Rakkaudesta lajiin lauantaisin kello 15. Uusintana sunnuntai-aamussa kello 10.

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